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We are WLLZ. Puddle of Mud, that is Blurry. I am Josh. Welcome in. If you got something you want to hear on this Saturday night, let me know. Just hit me up on the talkback on the free iHeartRadio app. Chet. Hello, Chet. Is that short for Chester? Hello. Chet says, hey, I'm grilling some burgers tonight. I'm rocking with you. Can you play me some

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Maybe. 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

We are the Motor City's Wheels. Say it ain't so, that is Weezer. I saw a list of things that you have to look forward to in October. Well, I'll tell you the main thing. Pumpkin beer.

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We are Detroit's Wheels. I am Josh. So, Wolverines lose again. $12 million quarterback is awful. Coach that was retired, he's awful. You know, maybe it wouldn't be so bad for the fan base if the coach started, you know, poontanging around with one of his assistants. I don't know. It's Linkin Park.

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0: are 106.7 Detroit's Wheels. Coming undone, that is Korn. I am Josh. Hello. Still not going to try that candy corn beer. Not going to happen. Just not my jam, man. I'll drink the pumpkin beer, the pretzel beers, all that. But candy corn beer, no thanks.
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DRWLLZ. Dragula, that is Rob Zombie, solid spooky season music on your Saturday night. What's up? When I hear this, I think of Beavis and Butthead. Dun-dun-dun.

are the Motor City's Wheels. When I come around, that is Green Day. I am Josh. Don't forget, you could be in Vancouver partying with Metallica, opening night of the M72 World Tour, sitting in the snake pit, rocking with your bestest friend. Could be me if you win. You could invite me, you know. If you want to win that trip, all you got to do is open up the iHeartRadio.

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Seconds to Mars. It's a band. It's not a fact. I am Josh. We are Detroit's Wheels. Lions tomorrow night might be dealing with some rain. We'll see how they handle it, but I don't think Carolina's all that good, so we should go get a win. Black Sabbath now.

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are the Motor City's Wheels. Here without you, that is Three Doors Down. I'm Josh. Hello. Getting ready for some NFL tomorrow, which means domestic light beers and meat.

We are the Motor City's Wheels. Radiohead, that is Creep. I am Josh. Hello. Creeping towards the midnight hour. If you're up and you got something you want to hear, hit me up on the talk back. That is exactly what Carter did. Hello, Carter. You want Highway to Hell? You got it, pal. 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

0: C-R-W-L-L-Z. Higher, that is Creed. You could argue that's on the Mount Rushmore of divorced dad rock bangers. Certainly could be,
1: right?
0: Creed, they're kind of like the godfathers of divorced dad rock. 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

0: 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Semi-Charmed Life, that is Third Eye Blind. I am Josh. Hit me up on the talkback. It's on the free iHeartRadio app. Let me know if you got something you want to hear or just say something stupid. That's totally fine, too. And if it's dumb enough and amusing enough, I might play it on the radio. And also, while you're there, tell Ross he's a good boy because he's sitting right here next to me. And he's here every night, so you might as well tell him he's a good boy. So do that, too. And then I'll scratch his belly on your behalf. 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

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It's Josh. 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

We are the Motor City's Wheels. Somebody wake this guy up. It's over. I'm Josh. It occurred to me that it would sound strange if you didn't know that Ross is a dog. Every time I say, hey, I'll scratch his belly for you, that might sound strange.

0: 106.7, Detroit's Wheels. Been a while. That is Stained. I am Josh. One of the other things I did when my internet was out, I really kicked it old school, and I plugged in the Nintendo 64. Not going to lie, I enjoyed playing NFL Blitz. That was from like 2000. The graphics weren't terrible. It looks strange on this giant TV now, but I played that for a while. Thoroughly enjoyed it. Nintendo 64, best gaming system ever.
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Testify! That is Rage Against the Machine. I am Josh. What's shaking, friends? Hello, Steve. Thanks for hanging out with us tonight, pal. Steve said he's up playing the PS5. Oh, you're cool.

We are the Motor City's Wheels. Buddy Holly, that is Weezer. I am Josh. The other day, my dad turned 60. He posted about it on Facebook. I'm weirded out when people post about their own birthdays on social media. Like, hey, happy birthday to me. He had a whole graphic made and everything. It was very strange. Especially for a 60-year-old.

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106.7 Detroit's Wheels. It's Josh. You've got a chance to see 10 of the biggest rock shows in 2027. It's coming to you from Live Nation. Now, how can you do this? 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

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Rush, not going to be entertaining the idea of new music. They were pretty frank about that. They are on tour right now, their 50-something tour that's set to run through April.

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Nickelback has a new album coming out called Everything Under the Sun, dropping October 30th. 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

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Thanks for hanging out. It's Stacy and Billy Idol Should Be Dead, a documentary all about said man. It's on Hulu if you got it.

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Thanks for hanging out, Def Leppard. Making progress on their next studio album, apparently.

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106.7 WLLZ, Detroit's Wheels. So I mentioned this earlier, but I'm going to mention it a lot today. 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Up in Vancouver, the next leg of the M72 World Tour. 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

0: 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Hey, what's going on? It's Rob. Just after 8 o'clock, from Disturbed to the Offspring.
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Joes? I do. We'll do it after STP. In the meantime, here's Linkin Park.

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What's going on? 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

106.7 WLLZ, Detroit's Wheels. So I've got some Metallica on the way after Switchfoot. We got a lot to talk about with Metallica, by the way. Have you seen the videos from this residency at the Sphere? All right, we'll get into it in a bit. And I'll tell you how you can win your way to see them. For free on us.

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Hey, what's going on? It's Rob, just after 10 o'clock. From Puddle of Mud to Filter. Hey, man, nice shot is on your radio.

Detroit's Wheels 106.7. So I've always been a big Van Halen guy. I love both, though. I'm not going to lie to you. I'm a David Lee Roth guy and a Sammy guy. I didn't have that line in the sand like a lot of Van Halen fans do. I just appreciated Eddie and that band. But man, do I love following David Lee Roth on Instagram. He comes out with these like 4-minute videos of the most ridiculous things you will ever hear in your entire life. If you're not following him, you definitely should be.

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0: 106.7 Detroit's Wheels. 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

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So after all these years, I still have a hard time with this song. I grew up in New England, and I fight myself every time to not say Javi Danger. 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

106.7 WLLZ Detroit's Wheels. So be honest. Do you not air guitar every time you hear this song? I'm not prone to air guitaring, but this is one of those riffs, man. Tom Petty, Running Down a Dream, is

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So if you are listening on the iHeartRadio app, good job. 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

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Ready to do the Sunday hang thing with you with 311. 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

Detroit's Wheels, 106.7 WLLZ. I brought Brad there reworking what they had already completed. Yeah, complete rework of their ninth studio album. It'll be out next year, supposedly. 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
1: I'm Rob Brandt with a heads up. 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
1: Rob Brandt with you. All I want to know is who bought it. Former NBA star Michael Jordan still setting records. His Bulls jersey from his final championship season sold for, you ready, $12.26 million. 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Good Lord, who's got that kind of money? Who bought it? 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
1: 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It's 3 Days Grace now. 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
1: I'm Rob Brandt. 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Not available in grocery stores, so you gotta check them out online. It's all spring now. Gotta get away.

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Appreciate you hanging out with us today. Glad to be hanging out with you. Great tune from Aerosmith, but hopefully you're not living on the edge. 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
1: I am Rob Brandt, and if you're looking to pre-order Apple's first foldable iPhone, beware. The scammers are after you. Reports are everywhere that a fake pre-order page for the iPhone Duo has been discovered. It resembles an Apple page. It shows a tab that offers $500 off. Yeah, all they want to do is hack into your existence.

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1: Rob Brett with you, and according to what I'm reading, have you heard about the new Tom Cruise movie called Digger? It's supposed to be a box office bomb. I don't know about you, but the promo commercials I've seen on the tube for it were just kind of weird. I was kind of like, I don't know about this. I think a lot of other people said the same thing. STP now is in a state love song.

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1: I am Rob Brandon. The only good thing to come out of the movie, Sgt. Pepper's Lonely Hearts Club Band, was this one from Aerosmith.

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1: I am Rob Brandt. How late is too late if you make plans with someone? According to a new poll of 2,000 adults, the exact cutoff time, 29 minutes. At that point, you're beyond fashionably late. Me, 15 minutes. I'm

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Detroit's Wheels, 106.7 WLLZ. My name's Shroom. I've got a song that you hear at every sporting event on the face of the earth after Everclear. Father.

106.7 WLLZ, Detroit's Wheels. An apartment that was once lived in by Kurt Cobain is now available to book on Airbnb. And Kurt Cobain lived in the one-bed, one-bath apartment in Olympia, Washington from 1989 to 1991. And the Olympia Historical Society says that Cobain wrote about 75% of his lifetime output in the home.

0: 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What's a home remedy you use, even though you know it's pretty stupid deep down?
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4: Rams and Eagles were a walking MASH unit in Philly as Saquon Barkley went out the opening drive with a hammy issue. Rams erased a 10-point deficit for the win. Patriots outlast the Bills in Buffalo. First loss of the year for the Bills. Wins for Dallas, Indy, Green Bay, and Chicago. NLDS Game 2 on Sunday. Braves visit the Dodgers. Brewers put up the Padres. Both home teams, they're up 1-0. I'm Rob Bushka.
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Brock's released their Ode to Candy Corn Fragrance. That's right. It's a perfume that smells just like candy corn. Unfortunately, I missed out on purchasing it at candycornseason.com before it sold out. Do you have any? Can I have a spray?

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